0: was sitting in a temple. I was minding my own business. I was listening to a lovely Hebrew mass. Then these papers persons plunge in and they throw me in a dungeon and they shove a red hot poker up my ass. Is that considerate? Is that polite? And not a tube of preparation H in sight.
1: I'm sitting flicking chickens and I'm looking through the pickings, and suddenly these guys break down my balls. I didn't even know them, and they grabbed me by the scrotum and they started playing ping pong with my balls. Oy, the agony! Ooh, the shame! To make my privates public for a game?

0: What do you say?
1: I just got back from the auto de fe.
0: Auto de fe? What's an auto de fe?
1: It's what you oughtn't to do, but you do anyway. Skin, scat, and voodly vat and toot.